You're listening to 1330 AM broadcasting from Rosetown. CJYM is a proud part of Golden West, connecting communities.

0: 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We'll take care of the music and the local info.
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CJYM is a proud part of Golden West, connecting communities.

0: Jays baseball is more than a game. It's Canada's team. And CJYM 1330 is here with every pitch, stolen base, and home run.
1: Guerrero with a fly ball to right. He's hit it well. It is gone.
0: Live Blue Jays baseball. We bring the game. You bring the hot dogs and peanuts.
1: Got it! Strikes out Cody Bellinger, and the Blue Jays have done it.
0: From the first pitch to the final out, your home for Toronto Blue Jays baseball is CJYM 1330.
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Sticks on a Saturday morning with Saskatchewan's best music. Thanks for letting us be a part of your weekend. I'm Colin Powers, and I tell you what, it's going to be an amazing weekend weather-wise, and this is going to be perfect weather for the farmers who are looking to get harvest wrapped up. 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
2: Now, your West Central Online weather.
3: A few clouds tonight with a low of 6. Tomorrow it'll be sunny and windy with a high of 25. On Monday, sunshine, 28 degrees. Tuesday it'll be sunny and 27.

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1: Current conditions, hour-by-hour temperatures, and the weather radar map are all in one spot. Click the sun icon at the bottom of the West Central online app.
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